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1: 对此，俄罗斯总统新闻秘书佩斯科夫23号表示，美军所有库存都已严重消耗，需要补充。特朗普要求汽车制造商加入武器生产行列，意味着美国正进入战时经济时期。
2: To operate just the naval force that the U.S. has in the region, there are some estimates that that costs around $15 million. So it's not quite as much as munitions, which make up the vast majority of these cost estimates that we're seeing initially. But definitely every day that we're keeping that aircraft carrier out there in the Middle East, two aircraft carriers, we are incurring more funding for that, more money.
1: 在消耗、补量、扩产循环驱动下，美国军费支出嵌入一套可持续运转的利益链条。美国布朗大学战争成本核算项目数据显示，2020年至2024年，美国企业从国防部所获订单总额达2.4万亿美元，约占国防部同期可自由支配开支的 54%。
3: Can you guess how much the U.S. military was charged for a half-inch metal pin that looks kind of like this? Here's your hint. The pin should cost $46. So how much did a defense contractor charge the U.S. military? $50? Nah. $100? Nope. $400? Uh-uh. $4,361. Yeah, the Department of Defense agreed to pay $4,361for a $46 drive pin like this. That's 9,400% in excess profits for the defense contractor that overcharged us. And I say us because it's your tax dollars that are paying for this.
1: 美国学者认为，在伊朗战事等对外军事行动高额开销的背后，有一套由政府与军工企业共同塑造的利益保障系统，监管与问责机制形同虚设，利益网络与链条盘根错节之下，巨额军费早已是一笔笔糊涂账。那么这些费用由谁来买单？据美国穆迪分析公司测算，伊朗战事已使美国民众在缴税与日常消费上累计损失约1320亿美元，且损失仍在持续增加。
4: Democrats are saying, especially Patty Murray, who is a part of the committees on the defense, saying you're spending families' hard-earned tax dollars on a war that many strongly oppose.
1: 为美国军工复合体买单的还有美国的盟友。据媒体披露，美国国务院3月19号批准对阿联酋、科威特和约旦总价值约165亿美元的军售计划，包括雷达、反无人机系统等装备。5月1号又批准总额257亿美元的防空系统拦截弹等军售，涉及科威特、阿联酋和巴林。这其中约170亿美元未作官宣。美媒分析称，美国政策制定长期被战争经济的恒久需求裹挟，战争已成为美国攫取财富、维系经济运转与全球影响力的核心组件。
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